The white male in Michigan, last of April. Adam, Paul, Edward, Robert, first of Gary, G-A-R-Y, middle of Lou, L-O-U, white male, 824-51-082451.

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0: 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Otherwise, clear.
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0: It's going to be Waterview Apartments, 217 Dakota Ave, apartment 310, 310 for a 62-year-old female, fell, back pain.
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0: on the 1221 Ludington Street, 1221 Ludington Street. Going to be the apartment between Holy Smokes and Cat. Looks like somebody tried to break in. So we'll be speaking with a Logan Hughes.
1: 10-4.
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0: Go ahead.
2: 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I don't need a number.
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0: 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US 2 17.4 Michigan Ridge 1 Mary Queen Henry 2 6.
1: Have what?

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1: Good.
0: 10-8 clear. Can you try and run Brittany Caswell?
1: Of course.

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2: 849 Escanaba.
0: County from Town Central.
3: Central.
0: Go ahead. I ran a Brittany Nicole Caswell 12-1 of 1998. Comes back with an injunctive order protecting a 8-4-11 from Town Central. Protecting a Brandon Cole. A mental order out of your county, also back on probation out of your county. SOS is now returning.
1: Good.
3: Thank you.
0: You're responding 5170, County 420, 21st Road, 5170, County 420, 21st Road for an animal complaint. It's an ongoing issue with a Doberman running in the caller's yard.
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Front of 221 South 15th, 221 South 15th, speak with a Rita Nelson. She ran over some construction equipment in front of Advance with, like, a report for insurance. A black Chevy Malibu.

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0: 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Date of birth, 11-7-08, 11-7-08, break.
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0: Hi.
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0: So our case number will be 4323, 4323.

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0: South Lincoln, 12th South, Michigan Ridge, Frank Adams, Sam, 1808.

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1: So far.
2: Central 47, traffic.
1: Good.
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0: Respond to 24 Wintergreen Circle. 24 Wintergreen Circle, make contact with a Brandon Meddy. He'd like to report his dirt bike stolen.

0: You get a report of a vehicle with its hazards on M35 going up the North Bluff Hill. They had hit a deer outside the city, we think. They're just waiting for a tow.
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0: North Lincoln, cross from Meyer Signs, Wisconsin, 23573 Adam. Looks like the Wisconsin fleet plate.
1: 10 West.

0: 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They were 628 of 77, 628, 77.
1: 10-4, Hunter, turn, file, valley.

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1: Good.
0: I'll be 14th Road, G5 Road, Michigan Reg, Edward, Zebra, George, 7418 on a red, Silverado.
1: That works.

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1: Okay, the dogs talked to the homeowner. Somebody was able to come secure both of them for citation issues.
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0: Respond in the area of Arnson Island. Caller's advising there's three vehicles driving very reckless. They were by the beach house.
2: Central 8419.
0: Sounds like they're leaving the island now. A red F-150 with a flag off the back will get...
2: I'll be clear traffic.
0: 47, correction on the one. It is a red Silverado.
1: Red Silverado, American flag, got it.

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2: 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Before 11's on the bluff.
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1: 10-4. 84-19 status.
0: Sure.

0: 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I'll be clear traffic.
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0: PD 409
1: status.
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1: Ninth and catch him. Commissioner Edward, Yellow Charles, 9297.

0: I'm Circle T in Escanaba. Actually, it's a Wisconsin driver. Last of Madison, M-A-D-I-S-O-N. First of Corey, C-O-R-Y. Well, Dean, D-E-A-N, mail out of Wisconsin. 421 of 90, 042190.
1: Hello. 84 with him, Toyota Central. He is clear, valid, and Green Bay.
0: All right, thank you.

0: 603, nothing came across.
1: Right, we're here.
0: 10-4, can I transfer over a call? He's looking for some property.
1: Did you say found property?
0: That's affirmative. He's looking to see if someone might have dropped off a wallet he lost at the park tonight.
1: No wallet.

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2: In regards to this call, I'm going to transfer him over. 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He thinks someone may have taken it out of his truck.
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First at South, South 11, Michigan Ridge, Frank Adam Edward, 1956.

0: I'm in Brian's Auto Glass, clear across from the parking lot. ID, Michigan, ID card, last of Stevenson, S-T-E-V-E-N-S-O-N. First of Alyssa, A-L-Y-S-S-A. 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Female of Michigan, 6-2 of 98, 0-6-0-2-98.
1: Central 603 is going to be clear. Can you pull me a number for lost property, please?
2: 10-4. We have a number pull that might come across as suspicious for you, though.
1: Clear, thank you.
2: 8402, 21 Central.
0: Good.
2: Just be advised, I'm having a slow return with SOS. So far, everything else is coming back clear. I'll advise when that returns, though.
0: Clear, thanks.
3: Central 84 now, be clear, Jimmy.
2: 10-4, clear. 8402, 21 Central.
0: Negative.
2: Eighty 402, be advised, subject comes back clear, revoked ops, and correct was.
0: Sure, thanks.

0: Charlie 411 for Michigan Plate.
1: Go ahead.
0: Two North David George 09. This will be a Toyota.
1: 1999 Toyota Sienna. It is going to be valid with insurance. Lenita Schuller out of Gladstone.
0: Clear. You traveled with it. 4th and 9th.
1: And 4th.

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1: Can you check the area of Ludington Park near the tennis court for a fireworks complaint? Teenagers lighting them off down there.
2: 47 to 65. I'm down here, I'll take it. Clear.

0: Sand 2402.
1: Go on.
0: I'm secure here, but I'll be here for a little bit. 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
1: 10-4, would you like a second?
0: No, I'm good, thanks.

0: comes back in a 2015 Subaru Outback. 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

0: 5. 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
0: The people running by the band show?
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0: Two people.

0: Central 47. Where did the caller say the fireworks are taking place again?
1: Hammond Court.
0: Go again?
1: Juveniles at the tennis court.
0: Thanks. Be clear of the tennis court area.
1: Tennis court.

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0: Lake Shore, South Tempting Glass, New Machine Ridge, Frank Adams, Sam 1760.

0: There's one in the area of 1705 Ludington Street, 1705 Ludington. I was advising there's at least three subjects who were looking in the windows and had very large sticks with them. Partner's getting further on new location, possibly towards an alley now.
1: 6 minute copy. 47 Square.
0: Sounds like a last scene heading towards the farmer's market.

0: One was wearing a white t-shirt and black shorts, and two had black shirts and black pants on. They were walking down the alley from that address towards the farmer's market. 6947, you copy?
1: 6946.

0: I got them in the alley. They're over by 14th First Ave South. 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
1: 69 copies. Still coming up, Sheridan.
2: Almost 65. 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
0: Definitely looked like there's three of them.

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2: Three juveniles, one with a white t-shirt, black shorts, two had black shirts and black caps.
3: 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One has a hat, one has white shorts, so you have two black shorts.
1: We're at the Polaris, dear ship. The alley.

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0: 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My partner's on TX, getting further information. 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
1: Good.
0: 241 I Road, maybe off the Dodge Ram, white in color. Edward King, yellow, 2892, EKY, 2892.
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1: Okay.
0: Yeah, with a male subject over on the north side of Verizon.

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0: Your subject is expired, showing probation, has multiple injunctions, protective orders, not to have contact with Madison Champo or Nicholas Lissardi, also showing district court bond with different stipulations.
1: 10-4.

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1: Good.
0: Thirty-five South and K Road. I'm gonna be out with a white GMC Yukon, Arizona passenger. Mary, check that. Paul, Mary, Adam, 0, Robert, Victor, PMA, 0, RV.

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You can show me in service, tell 1600. 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
0: Good morning. I'll be in service until 4. 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
1: Right.
0: You respond about a half mile north of US 2 and 41 on I Road. Injured deer on the side of the road, needs dispatch. Caller advised he drug it out of the roadway. It's near the do not pass sign on the east side of the road, about a half mile north.

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1: Negative.
0: Clear. Where exactly was it?
1: Approximately half mile north on High Road, north of 2 and 41, east side of the road.
0: Example.

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1: Go ahead.
0: North Lincoln, drop a Joel. Adam Edward, 3361. She played Adam Edward, 3361.
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0: 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Sounds like just a lift assist. I do have a code if you want to give me a call.
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0: Chris, Lincoln, Lightning, Edward, Frank, Henry, 2387.
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1: What?
0: I'll be in service on a traffic detail until 1300.
1: Okay.

0: That's a 664 some traffic.
1: But
0: North Lincoln, Danforth, Black Range Rover, Boy, Ida, George, Mary, Adam, Nora, 6, Big Man, 6.

VOL for a blue F-150 headed westbound near Z Road. Caller's advising was passing in no passing zones and speeding. Still headed westbound near Z Road. Again, blue F-150 passing in no passing zones and speeding. And the VOL 906.

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0: 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If I get her phone number, will you give her a call regarding this?
1: Clear. 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
0: I'll be clear that address. I'm just going to be in the Rapid River area making a few phone calls here regarding this.
1: Definitely.

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0: 66 and 46, 21 Central. Here's spawn intersection of North 30th and Ludington for a two-car accident, unknown injuries at this time.
1: We copy 48, we'll head that way with them.
0: 10-4.
1: What was the address?
0: 'Gonna be right in front of Pouliot Auto. I'm going to be in the area of North 30th and Ludington.
1: Clear.
0: Rampart from 21 Central for a call.
2: Rampart.
0: Here's spot in the area of Ludington and North 30th. Ludington Street and North 30th, two-car accident, unknown injuries. Law enforcement's in route.
3: Copy. 33 will be in route.
0: 10-4, 33 in route. Be advised, you're on step one. 48 and 66, 21 Central.
1: Go ahead.
0: Only got one call on it. Caller did not know for injuries. I do have a Rampart and Road if you want to advise.
3: Edward. 21.

0: 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Original caller called back so that the two vehicles pulled into the advanced auto parking lot.
1: 46 will be out.
0: That works.

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1: That works.
0: Chapter 46, no injuries.
1: 10-4, just confirming I can cancel Rampart.
0: Confirm, no injuries.
1: 10-4. Rampart 33, 21 Central.
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0: Go ahead.
2: Can we get that case number?
0: Case number is going to be 4329-4329.
2: All right.

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0: We'll be clear. If that wasn't in my name already, could you put it in my name?
1: 10-4.

0: Glad 30 is in front of Central. We just received a 911 hang up from your call box.
1: 39. I can head over there.
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1: Yeah, poor.
0: Central, 6239. Copy your Michigan flight, please.
1: Go ahead.
0: David, 70445.
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0: PA start responding in the area of 6445 State Street, 6445 State Street for domestic. Caller is at this address, says it's the house just north of her, hearing a lot of yelling. Female subject making suicidal comments. Should be two people that live there with a baby. Again, just the house north of 6445 State Street.
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0: Just see if you can find that address and see if we have any call history there.
1: 10-4, I'm looking right now.

0: Ben, Charlie 8408.
1: Go ahead.
0: I was just on the TX with the Polo. Is there a domestic in Garden?
1: That's affirmative. It's going to be the house just north of 6445 State Street. Just north of 6445 State Street. I'm looking to see if we have any history there and who the subjects are.
0: Clear. I'll probably be closer, so I can start heading that way. I believe that's going to be Logan Burt.
2: Oh, wait, from 76.
0: Go ahead.
2: If you're tied up on something, 71 was in Gladstone area as well. I'm heading from the office.
0: Okay, clear. Thank you. Yeah, I'd appreciate it.

0: 2171 and 2173, 21 Central. I believe the address is going to be 6447 State Street. I'm not showing any call history, but I don't know if the address is actually validating. I looked on the GIS and it does come back to a Logan Verts, and my caller did advise that there was a history of domestics at this address.
1: Central from 6668 traffic.
2: 68.
3: You got it up. You got to run it also.
2: Careful.
1: Will be 20th Avenue North and 2nd Avenue with 6 Richard David, Sam 09.
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0: Can I transfer a caller over? She lives 8th Ave West, up on the bluff. She's going to need a bike inspected that was just newly built.
1: Clear. Send it over.
0: 10-4.

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0: There, I'm in the area.
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2: Central from 6668 for a plate.
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3: 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Central from 6668 traffic.
1: Good.
3: We'll be on traffic with my last off of Danforth pulling into the college with my last RAM plate.
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0: 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There's a sinkhole that's starting in the highway. Advised that it should be checked out.
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0: 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So I'll just be sitting here with that lane shut down with my lights on.
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0: Union Adam 4157 out of Wisconsin comes back on a 2015 Ford F-150. It's going to be valid unknown insurance to a Cecil Creighton of Niagara.
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0: Respond to 509 North 18th Street, Escanaba. 509 North 18th Street. 55-year-old female. She has fallen, unable to get up. Altered level of consciousness.
1: Having 33 up here.
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0: 8-4 County Unit, okay, agent check.
1: County's Garden, sir. Hey, 8408 Rapid River. I'm just providing lights. You really patches this hold and then clear.
0: County, are you still tied up in Garden?
1: Negative.
0: I got a call from a subject at Fayette State Park. Two-vehicle accident happened on the property. I have the name and phone number. Unsure if they're going to need a report with it being on the state property.
1: Okay. 71 said he'll take a swing down there.
0: 10-4, I'll give the subject a call back and get their exact location then, and I'll relay.
1: Clear.

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1: 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It's going to be a Chevy Impala and a Chevy Silverado. 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
0: We South 9th Avenue and South 19th Street with 9 Queen Zebra Lincoln.
1: That was 9 Queen Zebra Lincoln 62?
0: Right.
1: Tempo.

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0: Right, I'll be out with a vehicle with a flat tire. Wisconsin passenger car, Adam R. Robert T. Thomas, 7641. St. Jake's, just west of Highway 13.
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1: 8432.
0: Clear traffic.
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1: Ten four, I'm gonna be on traffic with that vehicle on North Lincoln and North 20th Ave.
0: Yep.

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2: Did you run an Illinois plate for me?
3: Go ahead.
0: Which work TX do you have? 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I'm not sure if she's going to need a report file or not. Just have some questions.
2: 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And there's a little B at the end.
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0: All right, just we have Isaiah Burns from Manistee coming with ETA at about 35 minutes. I'm going to stay here as long as I can for traffic.
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0: You respond 1111 Montana Ave, 1111 Montana Ave. Caller's dad was backing out of the driveway and bumped another car parked on the street. He'd be looking for a tan Lincoln Continental. Both subjects are there.
1: Clear.

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0: Central, can I have my complaint number, please?
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1: Go ahead.
0: E. Edward, Y. Yellow, V. Victor, 9043.
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0: You respond 304 South 12th Street. 304 South 12th Street. Caller is a landscaper trying to do work at this property, advising that the door was open when he got there and no one's answering the door. One for check.
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0: You respond to 312 North 13th. 312 North 13th for a 12-year-old female. Believes that she took the wrong medication for her medical condition. She was advising that it was a Vyvanse and Adderall.
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0: Central, if they're in no hurry, once the tow truck clears this vehicle from the highway, I can grab that on my way through. But I'm not sure how long I'll be here.
1: Time for approximately half an hour or so.
0: Right, they said they were at a 35-minute ETA quite a while ago, but there is construction over here, so.
1: Time for, I'll check with them.

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1: 211.
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0: Respond in the area of 6423 Carolyn, L Point 4 Drive, 6423 Carolyn. Caller's advising that there is a golden retriever in the area. Has not seen the dog before. 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
1: 30.
0: Can you repeat?
1: 30's got it.
0: 10-4, 30 taking it.

0: 30. Original caller's back on the line advising that that vehicle is now on 3rd Avenue North, going past the department. Westbound right now.
1: Okay, what was the description of that again?
0: Gray F-150 with an antenna on top.

0: 21 Central, 2173.
1: Turn northbound on North Lincoln Road. I'm now disconnected.
0: Right, I'll be clear en route to Rapid River. Lockjaw.
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0: I located your F-150. I'm stopping it. North Lake across from Fair Plaza. Edward T. Tom, I. Robert, 015.
1: 10-4. 30, can you hold that plate one more time?

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1: Go ahead.
0: Your caller, Alan, is just one of the other drivers checked out, correct?
1: That's for me.
0: Can I get a quick status, if you can, Arnold, please?
1: Go ahead.
0: Last name, Temple, T-E-M-P-L-E, first to Daniel, I-E-L, middle of Scott, two T's. Daniel Scott Temple, he's a white male, 8-28-07, 8-28-07.
1: 10-4. From 21 Central.
0: Good.
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0: Thank you.

48, 21 Central. Respond to Bessie Park, 8th Avenue South, South 30th. Doing a welfare check on a Stacy Goff. My caller is from Pathways, advising that she contacted the crisis line threatening suicide, that she's sitting on a bench at the park with a community

0: All right, you know what, Circle K? I'm heading to for this lockout and be a phone call.
1: He's a former Raptor mini-mart.
0: Okay, quick.

0: Nashville 66, 27.
1: 27.
0: I'm going to be out at Bessie Park. Who's here that I'm making kind of?
1: Welfare check's going to be on a Stacy Goff, him and through Pathways.
0: Okay.

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1: 48.
0: I'll be on that Vesty Park.
1: 10-4.
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0: 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Show me on vehicle maintenance till further.
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0: Respond to 9683 Truax D Lane. 9683 Truax D is in Davis Lane in Cornell Township. A female in her 40s involved in an ATV accident. Still getting further. They're attempting to get the ATV off of her at this time. But we'll get you further.
1: Tempo. 33 will be en route.
0: Route 33, Tempo.
2: Okay.
0: 84 North County, it's location for an 4RV accident, Truax D Lane, Cornell.
3: 73 is Rapid River.
4: 71's Wells.
0: 2171 from Town Central. Respond to 9683 Truax D Lane. 9683 Truax D is in David Lane, Cornell Township. Ramparts been dispatched for a female in her 30s involved in an ATV accident.
2: Okay.
0: Unknown specific injuries at this time. Sounds like the bystanders were attempting to roll the four-wheeler off of her.
2: Okay, sounds good.
4: Sure. 71 from 42. 2171 from 42.
1: Go ahead.
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3: 21 Central, Rampart, 33.
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5: Two also, might not hurt.
6: 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She advised that the female was alert and conscious, but kept repeating questions. Unknown on helmet. Yeah.
0: Go ahead. Be advised, we will be paging out search and rescue. It sounds like this patient may be a little ways away from the driveway.
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3: 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For a female in her 40s involved in an ORV accident that weighs from the road, they may need transport out of the woods. Please acknowledge Bev 1, 1412.
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5: 10-4. 2171, 2012. Be advised, we'll put this call on SPEV 1. SPEV 1.

0: 21 Central, 2173. Is this going to be east or west off of H Road, I believe.
1: This will be north of Truax 24th Road, so 416 H Road to Truax 24th, and then north on Truax D Lane.
0: Okay, clear.
2: Are you guys heading that way as well? Central from 48.
3: Go ahead.
2: I'll be out at OSF. Same ending as starting.
1: 14.

0: 2173 to any SAR unit that's in Escanaba. Can somebody please grab the side by side? Sounds like a patient might be unaccessible by vehicle.
1: .73, the Marine Patrol is grabbing it.
0: Okay, clear.

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1: Yeah.
2: Cornell Township Fire Department, Cornell Township Fire Department. You're needed to set up a landing zone at 9683 Truex D Lane. 9683 Truex D is David Lane. 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

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They're going to call me back when they launch with a more accurate ETA. They did page out the fire department. The Air LZ-1 is going to be contact for them. 10-4.

Cornell Fire Department. Cornell Fire Department, you're needed at 9683 Truax D Lane, 9683 Truax D Lane for a landing zone. Please respond to

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1: Cornell 34 is on Step 1. Just down the True X, which way south or north section?
2: I think you're going to take Truax 24th Road west off of 416 H Road and then go north on Truax D Lane all the way to the top. Guardian has an approximate 15-minute ETA. They're going to be on Air LZ1 and your ground contact.
4: Thanks, ready for that.
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2: 10-4. They're going to call me back when they launch with a more accurate ETA. 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
1: 10-4.
0: Tony with Metro on Step 1. Do we have any patient updates?
5: No update at this time. 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
0: All units, Guardian has a 19-minute ETA. They're just launching 19-minute ETA.
1: Rampart 33, 21 Central, I'm on SPAB 1.
0: 10-4, I'm just advising Guardian has a 19-minute ETA.
1: 10-4.
3: Twenty-one Central, search and rescue 20 will be departure momentarily with the rig in side by side.
1: Twenty-one Central, 2173. Is there an LZ? Is there somebody for the LZ?
4: We have paged out Cornell Fire to that address.
1: Okay, clear.

0: in contact with the subject at the end of D-Land so that the TV his offer just has rib pain and some bleeding.
1: 10-4.
0: Rampart Road to 2X, 2173.
2: Rampart 33, go ahead, 2173.
0: Right, be advised, somebody's on 2X24th Road directing you in. It's right over a little crest, so just be careful. They're standing in the middle of the road.
2: 10-4. We're about a mile away from 2X Road right now.

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1: Central, 2133.
0: Go ahead.
1: Right on scene here. I don't think Guardian's going to be able to land here. I don't know if they have something else in this area.
0: Cornell 34, did you copy direct?
2: I copied.
1: I'm not sure where we have an alternative at this time. I'll take a look. Cornell from 2173. This might be a field somewhere on 2X, but this road is gravel with trees on each side.
2: Okay, there's a field right at the intersection by the crossroads. It might work.
1: Clear.
3: And be advised, I saw Guardian trying to reach somebody.

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1: Go ahead.
0: Update for Rampart. She believes she did lose consciousness. No helmet.
1: Rampart.
2: Rampart 33, copy direct.
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1: Good.
0: Are we going to be able to make it to the patient?
1: Affirm. Gravel with a few small holes, but you'll be able to get through us. There should be a side-by-side waiting to bring you to us.
0: 10-4, we just turned on to the gravel road.
1: Okay, I advise the side-by-side to meet you at the turnoff at the end of that gravel road.
2: Dispatch from Cornell 34.
3: Have the chopper look at that. North of it, as I feel there.
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0: We just met up with the side-by-side. Is there going to be a place to turn around back there for us?
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0: 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I'm staged behind Guardian Flight.
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0: 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All units that are not on scene can cancel at this time. 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
1: 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We're at a stop light, but it's Boy Tom David 975.
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0: Looking at a possible landing zone at 9551, 9551, private property. 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
3: 10-4.
4: Cornell Fire from 2173. The chopper landed on the gravel road here already.
0: Hey, copy that.
4: SAR from 2173.
0: 10-4.
4: SAR from 2173 on step 1.
5: This is SAR 30, go ahead.
4: Right, we should be all set here. They were able to get access to the patient. We just want to stage at the intersection of QX 24 and D, just in case you're needed at some other point here.
5: Copy that. SAR 30 is staged right behind Guardian Flight right now on this dirt road. I'll just stay where I'm at for now.
4: Okay, yeah, that's fine. That'd be perfect. Make sure nobody else comes through. Thanks.

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0: Respond to 1515 17th Ave North in Escanaba, 1515 17th Ave North, Escanaba, 78-year-old female. OSF on call is on the line. Said she started off with difficulty breathing, and now the female subject cannot speak to her. Has a history of stroke.
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4: Central 66, I'll be out. 8408 to Colt.
2: 66, go ahead.
4: I'll be out.
2: 8408, turn central. Spawn US 2 by St. Jake's. There's cones that are knocked over in the roadway causing traffic hazard. Yeah.
4: 8434 is headed that way to Schoolcraft, so she'll take care of it.

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1: Flynn.
0: Just confirming this address is 1515 17th Avenue North in Okinawa.
1: Hey, firm, 1515 17th Avenue North.
0: Ten four.

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1: Or sir.
2: 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Is this address Escanaba or Gladstone?
1: Escanaba.
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2: Can we get some directions for 1717? 1515, 17th Avenue North, please.
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1: It's just off of Sheridan Road, off of, onto 17th Avenue.
2: Yeah, at least we've done all 17th Avenue North, and we didn't see any house numbers with 1515.
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0: 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It's going to be 17th Avenue South, 17th Avenue.
1: Copy that.

0: 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That address was 1515 17 Ave South, correct?
1: April.
0: Copy. You can show 34 en route to that call. Another crew copy, Derek.
1: We copy. Thanks for still 34 north.
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0: 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Can I get the original dispatch?
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0: 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Do I have anyone on the south side of town near 17th Ave South?
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0: Rampart 34 from 21 Central.
3: 66 is our point. Go ahead.
0: Okay. How far are you out? I can see if an officer can head that way.
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2: 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He's an Gladstone City employee. He has a couple of old teamies to figure out who the owners are.
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0: As not. Apparatus has been dispatched out to 2120 25th Avenue South, 2120 25th Avenue South for a smoke alarm that is going off.
1: 66 copies. Any smoke or flame?
0: Negative.
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0: Start.
1: We'll be clear.
0: Devil.

0: 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You're going to have to go around to Lakeshore.
1: Copy.
2: Oh. 56 to 27, we just got back in the apartment. I'll wait here if you need the other truck. Just let me know.
1: Central, Rampart, 34.
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4: Good.
3: Can I run a boat registration, please?
4: Good.
0: And again, you can't get to it from the highway. You gotta go around Lakeshore.
3: I'm Mary. IIDA. 6745. V. Victor, D. David.
1: Yeah, we know.
0: Oh, I thought someone came down here.
1: Someone was listening.
3: I'm getting no record. Just to make sure we have it right, it's Mary Ida, 6745, Victor David. Affirmative. No record out of Michigan. Clear.
0: 46 out.
3: 21
0: Central, 2142.
3: Good.
4: 4848.
0: Can you run that last registration as an MC instead of MI?
1: Clear to zone.
3: Yeah.
0: Search is out.

0: I ran MC6745 Victor David, and that comes back to a subject out of St. Clair Shores, Michigan, on a 1985 StarCraft cabin, 19 foot. It's valid.
1: Claire, can I have that subject information, please?
0: 10-4. Ryan Patrick Soule, S-O-U-L-E.
1: Claire. Central, can I run Wisconsin boat registrations?
0: Go ahead.
1: W. William, S.A.M., 6, 7, 3, 5, H. Henry, L. Lincoln.

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1: Go ahead.

That registration comes back valid on a 2006 Fisher, 18 foot. Doesn't have a name attached to it. Just says it comes back to 9189 West Lake Drive, Marinette, Michigan.

0: 27 DTs have contacted with me and route shortly.
1: Edward, there's some right there. I don't know if they're going to be the ones.

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1: Fine.
0: What's the address for that loose dog complaint earlier?
1: Stand by. I'll have to find it. It's a different drift.

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1: Yeah, okay.
0: 6423 Carolyn L.4 drive.
1: Okay.

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1: 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I'm clear.
0: So,

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0: Are you still down on Park?
1: Affirmative.
0: Good work.

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0: I'll be out of service. Have a good night.
1: And for you too.
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0: 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There's two bikes in the front yard since yesterday. 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
0: 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Male subject, highly intoxicated.
1: Great.
0: Caller's wanting him removed.
1: Okay.

0: male subject is going to be a Nick Egan. 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He's still outside. Caller has her door locked. 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
1: Clear.

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1: Hi.
0: Are you on scene?
1: Yeah, sorry, that's my bad. Fire is out.
0: 10-4.
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0: of Palisade is going to be, correction, valid till the 17th with insurance to Brett Caswell.
1: Yeah,

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Address is going to be 320 South 15th Street, 320 South 15th Street.

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1: 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Clear time is 17:25, and your report number is 12-1-2.

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0: communists, anyone available for a lockout in the Perkins area?
1: Kind of, that's right.
0: I'm for it's going to be at 3390 St. Nicholas Road, 3390 St. Nicholas, 31st Road, for a pickup truck.
2: 6031. Good. Can you pull me a number for a civil issue at the post?
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1: Good.
0: Just on the DNM, South 10th Street. And a subject that's sleeping in a black Malibu. It's going to be in front of DNM.

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0: I was going to have a unit. 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

0: respond to 6363 South 2nd Street and Wells, 6363 South 2nd Street, for a dog fight that just occurred between the neighbor's dog and the caller's dog. They want to press charges. The caller is advising that the neighbor's dog is back inside the other home now.
1: Is there a human victim?
0: Negative between the two animals.

0: 21 Central. Wisconsin Township 10.
1: Go ahead.
0: Just an FYI, in case you get any calls, it's off of 29th Street in Gladstone. We have a bus and some vehicles on that side for a training setup, just in case you get any calls on it tonight.
1: Good work.

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0: We got a 6357 on follow up, a couple doors down. When you're ready.
1: Go ahead.
0: Purdue Yellow Victor 8810. Edward Victor Yellow 8810. I think it might be 6351.
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0: 21:15. It's going to be at Aldi, and there's a 4-year-old that is locked inside and unable to unlock the door. She's buckled into her car seat. It's going to be Aldi, a Chevy Silverado, burgundy in color, near the corner.
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0: There's one at Joe's One Stop up in Rock at 3963 West Maple Ridge, 37th Road, 3963 West Maple Ridge, 37th Road. We've had several 911 calls pinging at this location. No answer on callback. We did call Joe's One Stop. No answer as well.
1: Sidebar.

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1: Trevor, go ahead.
0: You respond to 700 South 38th Street, apartment 4848 for a 49-year-old female had a fall earlier today and now she has toe pain.
1: 10-4, 32 being out.
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0: I guess you can disregard. 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
0: A Danny. The vehicle owner, his girlfriend in the background, said that it was there before they went to Meyer.
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